0: con nuestra playlist. Tampoco.
1: Sí.
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1: 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It comes to us unbidden. Let me give it first.
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4: Cuando crees que ya lo escuchaste todo.

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Maybe we'll talk about it now so you can think about it. Because we all have to make some kind of plans for ourselves. 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

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Is it the man next to you is your brother? And you damn well better treat each other that way, because if you don't, then we blow the whole thing, but we've got it right there.

Look at me, I'm happy. Don't worry. 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I give you my phone number. 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